So he may well be with us in all manner of controversial stuff. 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But the one thing we can all agree, all faiths, all ideologies, is that God is with the vulnerable and the poor. And God is with us

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Who spoke?